0: 91.3.
1: La millor música.
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1: Ever had the feeling that the world's gone?

0: Hi, this is Dottie, and I'm back home, but I'm not available to answer the phone. If you leave a message, I'll get back to you when I'm able. Thank you.
1: Hi, this is Dottie. When you get home, call me. So long.

0: Office. We were calling to confirm your appointment. You have testing at 2 and you're to see the doctor at 3:45. Please call us if there's a problem. 653-1010. Thank you.
1: This upcoming week, so I just want to let you know everything's all right. Love you, bye.

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